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1: This week on Between the Keys, we explore recordings from the Remington label, one of the first budget-priced record companies of the early 1950s. 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I hope that you can join me, Jed Disler, artist in residence for the Classical Network, to hear these rare recorded treasures from the 1950s on the ASCAP Deems Taylor Virgil Thompson Award-winning program Between the Keys this Friday afternoon at 3 with a rebroadcast Saturday evening at 6, exclusively on the Classical Network and WWFM.org.